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1: Here's Strathroy Care Doc's three-day forecast. Tonight we'll have showers with a risk of thunderstorms and a low of 20. Tomorrow we'll have a few showers with a risk of thunderstorms and a high of 25. And Tuesday, mix of sun and clouds with a chance of showers, high of 28. I'm Alyssa Brush with Strathroy Care Doc's breaking and local news.

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6: weather. Here's Strathroy Caradoc's 3-day forecast. Tonight we'll have showers with a risk of thunderstorms and a low of 20. Tomorrow we'll have a few showers with a risk of thunderstorms and a high of 25. And Tuesday, mix of sun and clouds with a chance of showers, high of 28. I'm Alyssa Brush with Strathroy Caradoc's breaking and local news.

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5: Here's Strathroy Caradoc's 3-day forecast. Tonight we'll have showers with a risk of thunderstorms and a low of 20. Tomorrow we'll have a few showers with a risk of thunderstorms and a high of 25. And Tuesday, mix of sun and clouds with a chance of showers, high of 28. I'm Alyssa Brush with Strathroy Caradoc's breaking and local news.

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5: Strathroy Care Docs 3-day forecast. Tonight we'll have showers with a risk of thunderstorms and a low of 20. Tomorrow we'll have a few showers with a risk of thunderstorms and a high of 25. And Tuesday, mix of sun and clouds with a chance of showers, high of 28. I'm Alyssa Brush with Strathroy Care Docs Breaking and Local News.

0: has one focus: community. 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
1: weather. Here's Strathroy Caradoc's three-day forecast. Today, we'll have a few showers ending in the afternoon with a risk of thunderstorms. High of 25, feeling more like 30. Tonight, we'll have possible showers with a low of 19. Tomorrow, we can expect a mix of sun and clouds with possible showers throughout the day, high of 28. And Wednesday, chance of showers, the high of 28. 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
1: Here's Strathroy Caradox 3-day forecast. Today we'll have a few showers ending in the afternoon with a risk of thunderstorms. High of 25, feeling more like 30. Tonight we'll have possible showers with a low of 19. Tomorrow we can expect a mix of sun and clouds with possible showers throughout the day, high of 28. And Wednesday, chance of showers with a high of 28. I'm Alyssa Brush with Strathroy Caradox Breaking and Local News. 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
2: weather. Here's Strathroy Caradox 3-day forecast. Today we'll have a few showers ending in the afternoon with a risk of thunderstorms. High of 25, feeling more like 30. Tonight we'll have possible showers with a low of 19. Tomorrow we can expect a mix of sun and clouds with possible showers throughout the day. High of 28. And Wednesday, chance of showers, the high of 28. I'm Melissa Brush with Strathroy Caradox Breaking and Local News. 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

Here's Strathroy CareDoc's three-day forecast. Today, we'll have a few showers ending in the afternoon with a risk of thunderstorms. High of 25, feeling more like 30. Tonight, we'll have possible showers with a low of 19. Tomorrow, we can expect a mix of sun and clouds with possible showers throughout the day, high of 28. And Wednesday, chance of showers, the high of 28. 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
1: Here's Strathroy Caradoc's three-day forecast. Today we'll have a few showers ending in the afternoon with a risk of thunderstorms. High of 25, feeling more like 30. Tonight we'll have possible showers with a low of 19. Tomorrow we can expect a mix of sun and clouds with possible showers throughout the day, high of 28. And Wednesday, chance of showers with a high of 28. I'm Alyssa Brush with Strathroy Caradoc's breaking and local news.

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3: Hey, good morning, and welcome back. It is Chris, back off vacation. Yes, I'm back with you. Yes, thank you. Appreciate that. I hope you had a great weekend and a great week last week. Good to be back together. Welcome to the wake-up call. Last day of August 2026. Can you believe that already? Man, summer has flown by. At least I think so. August the 31st. And as mentioned, hope you had a fantastic weekend. Welcome to your Monday. I had my club championship last week, and on the weekend didn't fare too bad. Finished third in my flight. For those of you who understand what I'm saying, it's the wake-up call. Good morning.
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2: Good morning. Welcome back. It's the wake-up call on your Monday, August the 31st with Chris. It's Eat Outside Day today. It's also Trail Mix Day and Matchmaking Day. Let's head to the calendar for this August the 31st. On this date, 1881, the very first U.S. tennis championships were played at Newport, Rhode Island. Of course, the U.S. Open, the final major in the tennis season, the pro tennis season underway from Flushing Meadows, New York. Our Canadians not doing too bad. Denis Shapovalov winning his opening round yesterday. Leila Fernandez winning her opening round match yesterday. Novak Djokovic, the multi-major champion, seeded fourth, eliminated in the first round of the U.S. Open yesterday for the first time in his career. On this date, 1887, Thomas Edison patented the kinetoscope. The very first professional football game was played August the 31st, 1895. August 31st, 1971, astronaut Dave Scott became the first person to drive on the moon. On this date, back in 1999, Dino Ciccarelli retired from the National Hockey League. Celebrity birthdays today. Larry Fitzgerald, former wide receiver for the Arizona Cardinals, is 43 today. Chris Tucker is 55. Singer-songwriter Debbie Gibson is 56. Marcia Clark, remember her, the unsuccessful prosecutor in the O.J. Simpson trial, turned 73 today. Richard Gere is 77. Van Morrison, 81 today. Underway on this Monday, August the 31st. Good morning. It's the wake-up call.
0: Good morning.
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3: weather. Here's Strathroy Caradoc's 3-day forecast. Today we'll have a few showers ending in the afternoon with a risk of thunderstorms. High of 25, feeling more like 30. Tonight we'll have possible showers with a low of 19. Tomorrow we can expect a mix of sun and clouds.

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1: Good morning. I'm Chris Soares. Lots of rain to open up our week. Here's what's happening in Strathclyde-Caradogan area. Right off the top, just a warning to you, line painting will be taking place today at the North Street and Frank Street parking lots. Also, 137 Frank Street parking lot. Both lots will be closed this morning and for part of the day while the work is being completed. Another MyFM All Hands on Deck Back to School Food Drive is in the books, and it was another record-setting haul last Thursday. MyFM and numerous dedicated volunteers and sponsors were set up in four locations, Superstore and Food Basics in Strathroy, the No Frills in Glencoe, and Kamoka, collecting food and cash donations. At the end of the day, four SUVs, a trailer, a box truck, pickup truck were filled with food and other donations and dropped off at five local food banks. One of them, the Women's Rural Resource Center. We heard from Executive Director Alyssa Rose.
2: We are so grateful for this drive. And if there's one thing that we have seen when these drives happen is that our cupboards get full. Families come in and they're able to grab things. We know that there's going to be full bellies and full hearts.
1: Close to $2,000 was raised in food drive. Shoppers went on to purchase food and other items to add to the donations. Middlesex Center Fire Services received just over $79,000 last week through the province's fire protection grant to advance firefighter health and safety initiatives and help reduce occupational health risks associated with emergency response. The project includes the purchase of a dedicated decontamination trailer and specialized protective equipment designed to help reduce firefighters' exposure to harmful contaminants and known carcinogens. And Prime Minister Mark Carney is pushing back against U.S. President Donald Trump's decision to rename Lake Ontario. Carney says the lake's original name dates back more than 400 years and comes from a Wendat word meaning the lake is beautiful, the lake is big. The name change only applies to U.S. federal documents and geographic services, and Canadian officials continue to refer to the body of water as Lake Ontario. After 9 this morning, get the full local news rundown sent straight to your email. Sign up at strathroytoday.ca. To the Diamond, where the Blue Jays blank Seattle 7-0 on Sunday. The Dodgers down the Tigers 6-1 in the CFL Sunday to wrap up Week 13. BC got by Ottawa 45-24. I'm Chris Soares with the news that keeps you connected to where you live. Strathclyde-Caradoc 3-day weather is next.
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1: Here is Strathroy Care Doc's 3-day forecast. We do have a special weather statement in effect. Could see rainfall amounts today from 30 to 50 millimeters in total, continuing through the day today. Cloudy skies, risk of a thunderstorm, a high of a 27 degrees, humidex around 32. Partly cloudy this evening, a low of a 21 for tomorrow, sunshine and cloud, chance of showers, risk of a thunderstorm, a high of a 29 for Wednesday, sunshine and cloud, chance of rain, a high of 30 degrees. 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Right now, 20 degrees on our Monday morning. I'm Chris Soares, 105.7 MyFM, Strathroy Care Docs, breaking local news.

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1: Good Monday morning to you. Lots of rain on tap today, but it's going to be hot, a high of a 27 degrees, humidex of a 32. Are you a reader? Well, this summer, there's been a pretty good reading program. Kimberly Millimans tells you more. It's our What's Good story for our Monday.
2: Summer reading among young people and adults alike has been going strong in Strathroy-Caradoc. MyFM chatted with Vanessa Rapania and Vanessa Gay from the Strathroy and Mount Bridges libraries, respectively, to see how many people were curling up with a good book throughout their summer program. Rapania says Strathroy saw some pretty great numbers.
3: It was fantastic. It went over so well. We had a couple of comments from patrons saying that this was the best summer reading ever and not to change anything ever again. They loved it so much. We had at Strathroy 409 kids, 160 adults, and 35 teens, which I'm very, very happy with.
2: Mount Bridges, of course, a little bit smaller, saw 90 children enroll for their summer reading program, 10 adults, and 4 teenagers. You can read the full story right now at strathroytoday.ca. In the newsroom, I'm Kimberly Millimans.
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1: Here is Strathroy-Caradoc's 3-day forecast. We do have a special weather statement in effect. Could see rainfall amounts today from 30 to 50 millimeters in total, continuing through the day today. Cloudy skies, risk of a thunderstorm, a high of a 27 degrees, humidex around 32. Partly cloudy this evening, a low of a 21. For tomorrow, sunshine and cloud, chance of showers, risk of a thunderstorm, a high of a 29. For Wednesday, sunshine and cloud, chance of rain, a high of 30 degrees. Our UV index today, moderate at 3, brought to you by James Mechanical. We're here when you need us. Comfort, care, community. Right now, 20 degrees on our Monday morning. I'm Chris Orr, 105.7 MyFM, Strathroy-Caradoc, breaking local news.

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1: Lots of rain on top today for our Monday. Don't forget those parking lots are going to be closed today for line painting. That's the parking lots at North and Frank Streets. Also the parking lot at 137 Frank. Lots going on over the next couple of days. Time for our 48 with Kimberly Millimans.
2: There's still time to see the current exhibit at the Strathroy Museum called Strathroy Immersive. 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There's horseshoes every Monday at the Mount Bridges Legion from 7 to 10 p.m. All skill levels are welcome. Tomorrow, it's new student orientation day at HCC from 9 till 12:30 to help kids get ready for the start of high school. And there's line dancing at the Strathroy Legion, general from 10 till 11 and advanced from 11 till noon. In local sports, summer rec sports have wrapped up or are very close to wrapping up. Strathroy Minor Baseball wraps up on Friday with the final 9U rep game in Alexandra Park. 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
1: Here is Strathroy-Caradoc's 3-day forecast. We do have a special weather statement in effect. Could see rainfall amounts today from 30 to 50 millimeters in total, continuing through the day today. Cloudy skies, risk of a thunderstorm, a high of 27 degrees, humidex around 32. Partly cloudy this evening, a low of 21. For tomorrow, sunshine and cloud, chance of showers, risk of a thunderstorm, a high of 29. For Wednesday, sunshine and cloud, chance of rain, a high of 30 degrees. Our UV index today, moderate at 3, brought to you by Jane's Mechanical. We're here when you need us. Comfort care community. Right now, 20 degrees on our Monday morning. I'm Chris Orr, 105.7 MyFM Strathroy-Caradoc, breaking local news.

0: My FM in the morning, Jamie and Lorena, looking at the weekend box office where Spider-Man Brand New Day continues to soar, $22.2 million into their wallet. Second place, and I'll take the tough role here, might be an Oscar-worthy performance. I'm going to play the role of dummy. I don't really know what Coyote versus Acme is.
1: You're not playing the role. You're living the role. That's okay. Coyote versus Acme. And there may be people out there who are also like, what does that mean? It is the coyote from Coyote and Roadrunner, Bugs Bunny days. Bugs Bunny. I don't know why I put the emphasis on. That was weird. And it is a lawsuit that Coyote, Wile E. Coyote, his real name is. Yeah. I know way too much about this. He files a lawsuit against the Acme product company for all the poor products they make. He's always trying to catch the Roadrunner, right?
0: Yeah.
1: But this combines real life actors and cartoon, which I totally love, like Roger Rabbit kind of stuff. And John and I saw it. It's fantastic. It came in second, so people are knowing they want that nostalgia thing. It took in $15.4 million. The Odyssey still going strong, $14.3 million. But yeah, Jamie, this was so fun. Yeah. And you saw the Roadrunner as a kid, oh, right?
0: I grew up with Bugs Bunny, Roadrunner, Wile E. Coyote, so how did I not know about this movie?
1: It was all the products that he would get in his cave that he would order from Acme. Okay, you may remember seeing Acme written on the side of everything.
0: Okay, it's coming back. It's coming. You're jogging. Well, yeah, it's a light jog, but it's there. It's coming back.
1: So basically, he is suing the company. He can't speak. So the whole time, the coyote doesn't say a word. But the main lawyer is hilarious. And he's got a sidekick who's great. She's wonderful. Yeah, they basically enlist the attorney to sue the Acme Corporation for repeatedly selling him faulty products. And it's a ride back in childhood. Okay. It is really well done. I liked it.
0: All right. I think you've built it up enough that I might put it on my maybe watch list.
1: That'll be the day.
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4: Good morning. I'm Chris Torres. We have a special weather statement today regarding lots of precipitation. Details are coming up. Here's what's happening in Strathclyde area. We have a warning for you of some line painting happening this morning at the North Street and Frank Street parking lots. Also, the parking lot at 137 Frank Street, resulting in both lots being closed this morning and for part of the day while the work is completed. Last Thursday's All Hands on Deck MyFM Back to School Food Drive was a huge success. We were at four locations, Superstore and Food Basics in Strathroy, also the No Frills in Glencoe and Kamoka. Four SUVs, a trailer, box truck, pickup truck, all filled with food and other donations and dropped off at five local food banks. One of them, the Women's Rural Resource Center Executive Director Alyssa Rose, says they can't thank the community enough.
5: It's overwhelming because of the love, because of the generosity, but also we know it only goes so far because there's such a need. But we could not do it without these drives and community partnerships and our community in general.
4: 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Fire safety was at the core of an announcement last week at Middlesex Center. Fire services received just over $79,000 from the province for the purchase of a decontamination trailer and specialized PPE designed to help reduce exposure to harmful contaminants and known carcinogens. The new trailer helps firefighters remove contaminants from protective gear and exposed skin before returning to service or leaving an incident scene. After 9 this morning, get the full local news rundown sent straight to your email. Sign up at strathroytoday.ca. In sports, the 2026 Club Championship Week wrapped up on the weekend at Caradoc Sands in Strathroy. This year's club champion, Ken Ford. Other winners were Brian Pacheco in the A flight, Steve Rankin for the B flight. The C flight champ was Dan Parsons. D flight, Blair Robinson. Ladies champion, Annette Goddard. The junior champion was Parker Van Hoof. Seniors club champion Damon Bush. Super seniors was Brian Piper. U.S. Open tennis opening round play. Canadian Denis Shapovalov advanced after a four-set win on Sunday. Fourth-seeded Novak Djokovic eliminated in the first round of the U.S. Open for the first time in his career. On the women's side, Canadian Leila Fernandez advanced to the second round after a straight sets opening round win. And to the PGA and the Tour Championship, where world number one Scottie Scheffler capped off the year with a three-shot win at East Lake and earning the $10 million first place prize. I'm Chris Norris with the news that keeps you connected to where you live. Strathclyde's three-day weather is next.
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4: Here is Strathroy Caradoc's 3-day forecast. We do have a special weather statement in effect. Could see rainfall amounts today from 30 to 50 millimeters in total, continuing through the day today. Cloudy skies, risk of a thunderstorm, a high of a 27 degrees, humidex around 32. Partly cloudy this evening, a low of a 21 for tomorrow, sunshine and cloud, chance of showers, risk of a thunderstorm, a high of a 29 for Wednesday, sunshine and cloud, chance of rain, a high of 30 degrees. Our UV index today, moderate at 3, brought to you by James Mechanical. We're here when you need us. Comfort, care, community. Right now, 20 degrees on our Monday morning. I'm Chris Soares, 105.7 MyFM, Strathroy Caradoc, breaking local news.

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1: Good morning to you. Lots of rain on tap today, but it's going to be hot, a high of a 27 degrees, humidex of a 32. Are you a reader? Well, this summer, there's been a pretty good reading program. Kimberly Millman tells you more. It's our What's Good story for our Monday.
2: Summer reading among young people and adults alike has been going strong in Strathroy Care Doc. MyFM chatted with Vanessa Rapania and Vanessa Gay from the Strathroy and Mount Bridges libraries, respectively, to see how many people were curling up with a good book throughout their summer reading program. Gay tells us the situation in Mount Bridges.
3: We were offering little reading buddies to all the children, and that was a big hit. 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Mount Bridges is a bit smaller than Strathroy, but we had a great turnout. We had about 90 people for our children's program. For the adult, we had 10. For our teens, we had 4.
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1: Here is Strathroy Care Doc's 3-day forecast. We do have a special weather statement in effect. Could see rainfall amounts today from 30 to 50 millimeters in total, continuing through the day today. Cloudy skies, risk of a thunderstorm, a high of a 27 degrees, humidex around 32. Partly cloudy this evening, a low of a 21. For tomorrow, sunshine and cloud, chance of showers, risk of a thunderstorm, a high of a 29. For Wednesday, sunshine and cloud, chance of rain, a high of 30 degrees. Our UV index today, moderate at 3, brought to you by James Mechanical. We're here when you need us. Comfort, care, community. Right now, 20 degrees on our Monday morning. I'm Chris Norris, 105.7 MyFM, Strathroy Care Docs, breaking local news.

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1: Lots of rain on tap today for our Monday. Don't forget those parking lots are going to be closed today for line painting. That's the parking lots at North and Frank Streets. Also the parking lot at 137 Frank. Lots going on over the next couple of days. Time for our 48 with Kimberly Millimans.
2: 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Tonight, horseshoes are on at the Mount Bridges Legion from 7 to 10. All skill levels are welcome. Coming up tomorrow, it's a new student orientation day at HTC from 9 till 12:30, helping students get ready for the start of high school. There's also line dancing and veterans rucking, both through the Strathroy Legion. In local sports, summer rec sports have wrapped up or are very close to wrapping up. Strathroy Minor Baseball wraps up on Friday with a final 9U rep game in Alexandra Park, weather permitting. You can read and submit more events at strathroystay.ca. 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
1: Here is Strathroy-Caradoc's 3-day forecast. We do have a special weather statement in effect. Could see rainfall amounts today from 30 to 50 millimeters in total, continuing through the day today. Cloudy skies, risk of a thunderstorm, a high of a 27 degrees, humidex around 32. Partly cloudy this evening, a low of a 21. For tomorrow, sunshine and cloud, chance of showers, risk of a thunderstorm, a high of a 29. For Wednesday, sunshine and cloud, chance of rain, a high of 30 degrees. Our UV index today, moderate at 3, brought to you by James Mechanical. We're here when you need us. Comfort, care, community. Right now, 20 degrees on our Monday morning. I'm Chris Soares, 105.7 MyFM, Strathroy-Caradoc, breaking local news.

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1: Good morning. I'm Chris Soares. Lots of rain to open up our week. Here's what's happening in Strathclyde-Caradogan area. Right off the top, just a warning to you, line painting will be taking place today at the North Street and Frank Street parking lots. Also, 137 Frank Street parking lot. Both lots will be closed this morning and for part of the day while the work is being completed. Another MyFM All Hands on Deck Back to School Food Drive is in the books, and it was another record-setting haul last Thursday. MyFM and numerous dedicated volunteers and sponsors were set up in four locations, Superstore and Food Basics in Strathroy, the No Frills in Glencoe, and Kamoka, collecting food and cash donations. At the end of the day, four SUVs, a trailer, a box truck, pickup truck were filled with food and other donations and dropped off at five local food banks. One of them, the Women's Rural Resource Center. We heard from Executive Director Alyssa Rose.
2: We are so grateful for this drive. And if there's one thing that we have seen when these drives happen is that our cupboards get full. Families come in, they're able to grab things. We know that there's going to be full bellies and full hearts.
1: Close to $2,000 was raised in food drive. Shoppers went on to purchase food and other items to add to the donations. Middlesex Center Fire Services received just over $79,000 last week through the province's fire protection grant to advance firefighter health and safety initiatives and help reduce occupational health risks associated with emergency response. The project includes the purchase of a dedicated decontamination trailer and specialized protective equipment designed to help reduce firefighters' exposure to harmful contaminants and known carcinogens. And Prime Minister Mark Carney is pushing back against U.S. President Donald Trump's decision to rename Lake Ontario. Carney says the lake's original name dates back more than 400 years and comes from a Wendat word meaning the lake is beautiful, the lake is big. The name change only applies to U.S. federal documents and geographic services, and Canadian officials continue to refer to the body of water as Lake Ontario. After 9 this morning, get the full local news rundown sent straight to your email. Sign up at strathroytoday.ca. To the Diamond, where the Blue Jays blanked Seattle 7-0 on Sunday. The Dodgers down the Tigers 6-1 in the CFL Sunday to wrap up Week 13. BC got by Ottawa 45-24. I'm Chris Soares with the news that keeps you connected to where you live. Strathclyde-Caradoc's three-day weather is next.
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1: My F. Here is Strathroy Caradoc's 3-day forecast. We do have a special weather statement in effect. Could see rainfall amounts today from 30 to 50 millimeters in total, continuing through the day today. Cloudy skies, risk of a thunderstorm, a high of a 27 degrees, humidex around at 32. Partly cloudy this evening, a low of a 21. For tomorrow, sunshine and cloud, chance of showers, risk of a thunderstorm, a high of a 29. For Wednesday, sunshine and cloud, chance of rain, a high of 30 degrees. Our UV index today, moderate at 3, brought to you by James Mechanical. We're here when you need us, comfort, care, community. Right now, 20 degrees on our Monday morning. I'm Chris Soares, 105.7 MyFM, Strathroy Caradoc, breaking local news.

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1: Good Monday morning to you. Lots of rain on tap today, but it's going to be hot, a high of a 27 degrees, humidex of a 32. Are you a reader? Well, this summer, there's been a pretty good reading program. Kimberly Millimans tells you more. It's our What's Good story for our Monday.
2: Summer reading among young people and adults alike has been going strong in Strathroy-Caradoc. MyFM chatted with Vanessa Rapania and Vanessa Gay from the Strathroy and Mount Bridges libraries, respectively, to see how many people were curling up with a good book throughout their summer program. Rapania says Strathroy saw some pretty great numbers.
3: It was fantastic. It went over so well. We had a couple of comments from patrons saying that this was the best summer reading ever and not to change anything ever again. They loved it so much. We had at Strathroy 409 kids, 160 adults, and 35 teens, which I'm very, very happy with.
2: Mount Bridges, of course, a little bit smaller, saw 90 children enroll for their summer reading program, 10 adults, and 4 teenagers. You can read the full story right now at strathroytoday.ca. In the newsroom, I'm Kimberly Millimans.
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9: 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On July 19th, 2026, the male suspect attended the Shoppers Drug Mart located in Strathroy and proceeded to complete a distraction style theft. The suspect was able to steal $720 during this theft. Photos of the male can be found on our social media platforms, but he's described as male, 6 feet tall, with a beard, wearing glasses. Police are appealing to the public that if you have any information regarding this incident, please contact SCPS at 519-245-1250 or report anonymously at Crime Stoppers at 1-800-222-TIPS.
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1: Here is Strathroy-Caradoc's 3-day forecast. We do have a special weather statement in effect. Could see rainfall amounts today from 30 to 50 millimeters in total, continuing through the day today. Cloudy skies, risk of a thunderstorm, a high of a 27 degrees, humidex around at 32. Partly cloudy this evening, a low of a 21. For tomorrow, sunshine and cloud, chance of showers, risk of a thunderstorm, a high of a 29. For Wednesday, sunshine and cloud, chance of rain, a high of 30 degrees. Our UV index today, moderate at 3, brought to you by James Mechanical. We're here when you need us, comfort, care, community. Right now, 20 degrees on our Monday morning. I'm Chris Orr, 105.7 MyFM, Strathroy-Caradoc, breaking local news.

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1: Lots of rain on tap today for our Monday. Don't forget those parking lots are going to be closed today for line painting. That's the parking lots at North and Frank Streets. Also the parking lot at 137 Frank. Lots going on over the next couple of days. Time for our 48 with Kimberly Millimans.
2: There's still time to see the current exhibit at the Strathroy Museum called Strathroy Immersive. 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There's horseshoes every Monday at the Mount Bridges Legion from 7 to 10 p.m. All skill levels are welcome. Tomorrow, it's new student orientation day at HCC from 9 till 12:30 to help kids get ready for the start of high school. And there's line dancing at the Strathroy Legion, general from 10 till 11 and advanced from 11 till noon. In local sports, summer rec sports have wrapped up or are very close to wrapping up. Strathroy Minor Baseball wraps up on Friday with the final 9U rep game in Alexandra Park. 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In the newsroom, I'm Kimberly Millimans.
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1: Here is Strathroy-Caradoc's 3-day forecast. We do have a special weather statement in effect. Could see rainfall amounts today from 30 to 50 millimeters in total, continuing through the day today. Cloudy skies, risk of a thunderstorm, a high of 27 degrees, humidex around 32. Partly cloudy this evening, a low of 21 for tomorrow. Sunshine and cloud, chance of showers, risk of a thunderstorm, a high of 29 for Wednesday. Sunshine and cloud, chance of rain, a high of 30 degrees. Our UV index today, moderate at 3, brought to you by James Mechanical. We're here when you need us, comfort, care, community. Right now, 20 degrees on our Monday morning. I'm Chris Soares, 105.7 MyFM, Strathroy-Caradoc, breaking local news.

0: My FM in the morning, Jamie Lorena. The sad fact that August 31st, for whatever reason, feels like the end of summer. When we roll into September, we get into the fall schedules, Lorena. Back to school, a reality for parts of the province, with a PA day tomorrow. A lot of kids back on Wednesday, some back on Thursday, and then other parts of the province are back after the Labor Day long weekend, which is this coming weekend, by the way. It's just my eyes crossed looking at the calendar and thinking about this.
1: It's a poop show, is what I think.
0: Yeah.
1: I think it's dumb. It's not really great. I'm sure there's reasons for it, but I don't understand them or know them. Like, why doesn't everyone just start the day after Labor Day?
0: It used to be the Tuesday after Labor Day, and then that became a PA day, and they started starting on the Wednesday. Yeah. Again, I feel like I need to hit the side of your head to get your eyes uncrossed, but...
1: You better not, though. HR might become involved. Not that I would approach them, but someone else might. You never know.
0: Well, congratulations going out to the winner. Our free gas, free groceries for an entire year. You entered these four-digit pins faithfully, four times a day. Thank you so, so much. And we had York give a call to our winner.
2: Hello.
3: Hello. Can I speak to Tammy, please?
2: Speaking.
3: Tammy Chatton?
2: Yes.
3: Tammy Chatton, does the number 4055 mean anything to you?
2: One of the pins.
3: It is one of the pins for free gas or groceries for a year, and your name has been drawn, and you are our winner.
2: No way.
3: Yes way.
2: Awesome.
3: So what do you think? Free gas or free groceries for the year? Do you split it up? What do?
2: Groceries.
3: Groceries? Why groceries?
2: I've got a family of six.
3: Oh, well, that will do it for sure. Well, your family and six, a family of six will be eating well for the next year. I say congratulations to you. How do you feel?
2: Amazing.
3: a little shocking on a Monday morning, right?
2: Yeah, it is. I'm Tammy Chatton, and I just won free gas or groceries for a year, and I'm going for groceries.
0: Oh, indeed you are. What a great choice. And you can buy new groceries. Unlike Lorena, who buys secondhand groceries, you can buy the good stuff, Tammy.
1: Ooh, we'll talk about this tomorrow, Jamie, because I realized on the weekend that I was in the city and there's so much more selection on Too Good To Go and the Flash Food app. There's all those big grocery stores.
0: And if you made the drive, then you got to bring back twice as much.
1: You got it, Pontiac.
0: That's why you're sitting on six tuna fish sandwiches here today, because you secondhand. Mm-hmm. Not second. I keep saying secondhand. What is it? Too Good To Go. Why do
1: I? Yeah, it just they expire tomorrow.
0: Tick, tick, tick, tick.
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5: Good morning. I'm Chris Horace. We have a special weather statement today regarding lots of precipitation. Details are coming up. Here's what's happening in Strathclyde-Caradoc area. We have a warning for you of some line painting happening this morning at the North Street and Frank Street parking lots. Also, the parking lot at 137 Frank Street, resulting in both lots being closed this morning and for part of the day while the work is completed. Last Thursday's All Hands on Deck MyFM Back to School Food Drive was a huge success. We were at four locations, Superstore and Food Basics in Strathroy, also the No Frills in Glenquin and Kamoka. Four SUVs, a trailer, box truck, pickup truck, all filled with food and other donations and dropped off at five local food banks. One of them, the Women's Rural Resource Center Executive Director Alyssa Rose, says they can't thank the community enough.
6: It's overwhelming because of the love, because of the generosity, but also we know it only goes so far because there's such a need. But we could not do it without these drives and community partnerships and our community in general.
5: 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Fire safety was at the core of an announcement last week at Middlesex Center. Fire services received just over $79,000 from the province for the purchase of a decontamination trailer and specialized PPE designed to help reduce exposure to harmful contaminants and known carcinogens. The new trailer helps firefighters remove contaminants from protective gear and exposed skin before returning to service or leaving an incident scene. After 9 this morning, get the full local news rundown sent straight to your email. Sign up at strathroytoday.ca. In sports, the 2026 Club Championship Week wrapped up on the weekend at Caradoc Sands in Strathroy. This year's club champion, Ken Ford. Other winners were Brian Pacheco in the A flight, Steve Rankin for the B flight. The C flight champ was Dan Parsons. D flight, Blair Robinson. Ladies champion, Annette Goddard. The junior champion was Parker Van Hoof. Seniors Club champion David Bush. Super seniors was Brian Piper. U.S. Open tennis opening round play. Canadian Denis Shapovalov advanced after a four-set win on Sunday. Fourth-seeded Novak Djokovic eliminated in the first round of the U.S. Open for the first time in his career. On the women's side, Canadian Leila Fernandez advanced to the second round after a straight sets opening round win. And to the PGA and the Tour Championship, where world number one Scottie Scheffler capped off the year with a three-shot win at East Lake and earning the $10 million first place prize. I'm Chris Soares with the news that keeps you connected to where you live. Strathclyde Dock's three-day weather is next.
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5: Here is Strathclyde Caradoc's three-day forecast. We do have a special weather statement in effect. Could see rainfall amounts today from 30 to 50 millimeters in total, continuing through the day today. Cloudy skies, risk of a thunderstorm, a high of 27 degrees, humidex around 32. Partly cloudy this evening, a low of 21 for tomorrow. Sunshine and cloud, chance of showers, risk of a thunderstorm, a high of 29 for Wednesday. Sunshine and cloud, chance of rain, a high of 30 degrees. Our UV index today, moderate at 3, brought to you by James Mechanical. We're here when you need us. Comfort, care, community. Right now, 20 degrees on our Monday morning. I'm Chris Soares, 105.7 MyFM, Strathclyde Caradoc, breaking local news.

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1: Good morning to you. Lots of rain on tap today, but it's going to be hot, a high of a 27 degrees, humidex of a 32. Are you a reader? Well, this summer, there's been a pretty good reading program. Kimberly Millimans tells you more. It's our What's Good story for our Monday.
2: Summer reading among young people and adults alike has been going strong in Strathroy-Caradoc. MyFM chatted with Vanessa Rapania and Vanessa Gay from the Strathroy and Mount Bridges libraries, respectively, to see how many people were curling up with a good book throughout their summer reading program. Gay tells us the situation in Mount Bridges.
3: We were offering little reading buddies to all the children, and that was a big hit. The kids were so excited to be able to come in and get those reading buddies and take them home and read with them and name them. Mount Bridges is a bit smaller than Strathroy, but we had a great turnout. We had about 90 people for our children's program. For the adult, we had 10. 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
1: Here is Strathroy-Caradoc's 3-day forecast. We do have a special weather statement in effect. Could see rainfall amounts today from 30 to 50 millimeters in total, continuing through the day today. Cloudy skies, risk of a thunderstorm, a high of 27 degrees, humidex around 32. Partly cloudy this evening, a low of 21 for tomorrow. Sunshine and cloud, chance of showers, risk of a thunderstorm, a high of 29 for Wednesday. Sunshine and cloud, chance of rain, a high of 30 degrees. Our UV index today, moderate at 3, brought to you by James Mechanical. We're here when you need us. Comfort care community. Right now, 20 degrees on our Monday morning. I'm Chris Orr, 105.7 MyFM, Strathroy-Caradoc, breaking local news.

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1: Lots of rain on tap today for our Monday. Don't forget those parking lots are going to be closed today for line painting. That's the parking lots at North and Frank Streets. Also the parking lot at 137 Frank. Lots going on over the next couple of days. Time for our 48 with Kimberly Millimans.
2: There's still time to check out Strathroy Immersive at the Strathroy Museum. 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Tonight, horseshoes are on at the Mount Bridges Legion from 7 to 10. All skill levels are welcome. Coming up tomorrow, it's a new student orientation day at HCC from 9 till 12:30, helping students get ready for the start of high school. There's also line dancing and veterans rucking, both through the Strathroy Legion. In local sports, summer rec sports have wrapped up or are very close to wrapping up. Strathroy Minor Baseball wraps up on Friday with a final 9U rep game in Alexandra Park, weather permitting. You can read and submit more events at strathroystay.ca. In the newsroom, I'm Kimberly Millimans.
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1: MyFM weather. Here is Strathroy-Caradoc's 3-day forecast. We do have a special weather statement in effect. Could see rainfall amounts today from 30 to 50 millimeters in total, continuing through the day today. Cloudy skies, risk of a thunderstorm, a high of a 27 degrees, humidex around 32. Partly cloudy this evening, a low of a 21. For tomorrow, sunshine and cloud, chance of showers, risk of a thunderstorm, a high of a 29. For Wednesday, sunshine and cloud, chance of rain, a high of 30 degrees. Our UV index today, moderate at 3, brought to you by James Mechanical. We're here when you need us, comfort, care, community. Right now, 20 degrees on our Monday morning. I'm Chris Orr, 105.7 MyFM, Strathroy-Caradoc, breaking local news.

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1: Line painting will be taking place today at the North Street and Frank Street parking lots. Also, 137 Frank Street parking lot. Both lots will be closed this morning and for part of the day while the work is being completed. Another MyFM All Hands on Deck back-to-school food drive is in the books, and it was another record-setting haul last Thursday. Middlesex Center Fire Services received just over $79,000 last week through the province's fire protection grant. And Prime Minister Mark Carney is pushing back against U.S. President Donald Trump's decision to rename Lake Ontario. And from our community calendar, coming up tomorrow, it's new student orientation day at Holy Cross Catholic Secondary School from 9 until 12:30 to help kids get ready for the start of high school. 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
10: My-
1: Here is Strathroy Caradox at 3-day forecast. We do have a special weather statement in effect. Could see rainfall amounts today from 30 to 50 millimeters in total, continuing through the day today. Cloudy skies, risk of a thunderstorm, a high of 27 degrees, humidex around 32. Partly cloudy this evening, a low of 21 for tomorrow. Sunshine and cloud, chance of showers, risk of a thunderstorm, a high of 29 for Wednesday. Sunshine and cloud, chance of rain, a high of 30 degrees.

0: Hi, FM at Work with music from Heart. It's What About Love on your Monday morning, and a lot of love shown for Spider-Man Brand New Day. It is on the verge of knocking Titanic out of the top five biggest money-making movies of all time. That is a big move. Titanic is a big movie, not just a big boat or ship, but a very big movie. You remember when it came out, it was on two VHS tapes. That's how big that movie was. There were a few of those. I remember Wyatt Earp came on two VHS tapes. The Lord of the Rings extended editions. There were a whole bunch of movies, just their runtimes were too long for a single VHS tape. So, Titanic, the double tape it was, about to be knocked off that top five list by Spider-Man Brand New Day. And I haven't even seen it. That's another $13 or whatever they could add to that pile. Maybe I'll go rent Titanic to try to tip the scales back a little bit.
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5: You know what always gets me when the months roll over? I always forget that the bank's going to just take like $18 away from me because the month rolled over, because they let me have access to my money. I never budget for that. And in the next hour, an origin story we never knew we needed. Stick around, it'll be a hoot. Miami.

0: Drake and Hold On, We're Coming Home. And before that, Sheryl Crow and Soak Up the Sun on National Eat Outside Day. Adam Weeks here with you. Wasps and wind keep me from the patios, but maybe as the seasons change, at least we won't have to battle the heat if you want to sit under an umbrella and enjoy a beverage or a meal. One place people tend to do that is a little restaurant called Hooters. I've never been to a Hooters. As a boy, it seemed like this magical, mystical place you only drove by or heard about. We'd all snicker about it in the classroom. Eventually, I saw representations of it on TV. People would eat there. You get the idea of the Hooters restaurant chain. Well, a film based on the founding of the Hooters restaurant chain is in development right now. It's actually being done independently, produced by the chain's original founding partners. It follows Ted and Lenny, two small-town Iowa friends who accidentally build a national restaurant empire while facing pressure from the federal government. Apparently, there's a lot of drama, but a lot of heart and fun, too. The perfect combo of a hilarious buddy comedy and an inspiring biopic. I'm sure we'll all be quite inspired by the story of the Hooters restaurant chain. They're filming at the original Hooters. They're filming in November at the Tampa Clearwater area where the original Hooters opened in 1983. See, now you know more about Hooters than you ever thought possible, and you haven't even seen the movie yet.
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3: I want to highlight some major investments in water infrastructure being made across our region this year through the Municipal Housing Infrastructure Program. The municipality of Southwest Middlesex is receiving $4.3 million, Lucan Biddle $18.54 million, Lambton Shores $1.37 million, Warwick $3.35 million, Strathroy-Caradoc $15.03 million, and North Middlesex is receiving $4.02 million. This is huge news for our riding. These investments are going directly into critical water and wastewater infrastructure, upgrading treatment plants, strengthening stormwater and sewer systems, and renewing essential water services for families and business that rely on it every day. This work is going to build long-term capacity so our communities can grow, new housing can be supported, and local economic development is boosted. These are the kinds of investments that keep our community strong and ready for the future. Thank you for listening.
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1: Line painting will be taking place today at the North Street and Frank Street parking lots. Also, 137 Frank Street parking lot. Both lots will be closed this morning and for part of the day while the work is being completed. Another MyFM All Hands on Deck Back to School Food Drive is in the books, and it was another record-setting haul last Thursday. Middlesex Center Fire Services received just over $79,000 last week through the province's fire protection grant. And Prime Minister Mark Carney is pushing back against U.S. President Donald Trump's decision to rename Lake Ontario. And from our community calendar, coming up tomorrow, it's new student orientation day at Holy Cross Catholic Secondary School from 9 until 12:30 to help kids get ready for the start of high school. 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
1: Here is Strathroy Caradoc's 3-day forecast. We do have a special weather statement in effect. Could see rainfall amounts today from 30 to 50 millimeters in total, continuing through the day today. Cloudy skies, risk of a thunderstorm, a high of 27 degrees, humidex around 32. Partly cloudy this evening, a low of 21 for tomorrow. Sunshine and cloud, chance of showers, risk of a thunderstorm, a high of 29 for Wednesday. Sunshine and cloud, chance of rain, a high of 30 degrees.

0: 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We wrapped up our free gas or groceries for a year contest with the announcement this morning. A big congratulations to Tammy Chatton, who's going to be using the bulk of her winnings towards groceries.
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0: Adam Weeks wrapped up on a Monday morning. I'll be back in tomorrow for the first day of September 2026. Hard to believe. We'll take things over to the MyFM news desk for a look at news, sports, and weather as soon as we hit 12 o'clock. And then into the final afternoon of August. MyFM.

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1: I'm Chris Torres. We have a special weather statement today regarding lots of precipitation. The details are coming up. Here's what's happening in Strathroy-Caradoc area. We have a warning for you of some line painting happening at this morning at the North Street and Frank Street parking lots. Also, the parking lot at 137 Frank Street, resulting in both lots being closed this morning and for part of the day while the work is completed. Last Thursday's All Hands on Deck MyFM Back to School Food Drive was a huge success. We were at four locations, Superstore and Food Basics in Strathroy, also the No Frills in Glencoe and Kamoka. Four SUVs, a trailer, box truck, pickup truck, all filled with food and other donations and dropped off at five local food banks. One of them, the Women's Rural Resource Center Executive Director Alyssa Rose, says they can't thank the community enough.
2: It's overwhelming because of the love, because of the generosity, but also we know it only goes so far because there's such a need. But we could not do it without these drives and community partnerships and our community in general.
1: 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Fire safety was at the core of an announcement last week at Middlesex Center. Fire services received just over $79,000 from the province for the purchase of a decontamination trailer and specialized PPE designed to help reduce exposure to harmful contaminants and known carcinogens. The new trailer helps firefighters remove contaminants from protective gear and exposed skin before returning to service or leaving an incident scene. After 9 this morning, get the full local news rundown sent straight to your email. Sign up at strathroytoday.ca. In sports, the 2026 Club Championship Week wrapped up on the weekend at Caradoc Sands in Strathroy. This year's club champion, Ken Ford. Other winners were Brian Pacheco in the A flight, Steve Rankin for the B flight. The C flight champ was Dan Parsons. D flight, Blair Robinson. Ladies champion, Annette Goddard. The junior champion was Parker Van Hoof. Seniors club champion Damon Bush. Super seniors was Brian Piper. U.S. Open tennis opening round play. Canadian Denis Shapovalov advanced after a four-set win on Sunday. Fourth-seeded Novak Djokovic eliminated in the first round of the U.S. Open for the first time in his career. On the women's side, Canadian Leila Fernandez advanced to the second round after a straight sets opening round win. And to the PGA in a Tour Championship, where world number one Scottie Scheffler capped off the year with a three-shot win at East Lake and earning the $10 million first place prize. I'm Chris Torres with the news that keeps you connected to where you live. Strathroy-Caradoc's three-day weather is next.
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1: We do have a special weather statement in effect. Could see rainfall amounts today from 30 to 50 millimeters in total, continuing through the day today. Cloudy skies, risk of a thunderstorm, a high of a 27 degrees, humidex around at 32. Partly cloudy this evening, a low of a 21. For tomorrow, sunshine and cloud chance of showers, risk of a thunderstorm, a high of a 29. For Wednesday, sunshine and cloud chance of rain, a high of 30 degrees. 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

0: 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Well, anyone else starting to get that cold that's been going around? I know it's been sweeping offices, and just in time, back to school time now, so kids are going to be getting colds as well. So on the way, we are going to chat about some cold preventatives, what we can tell our kids so we can try and fight this illness and also hopefully prevent your household from getting this illness. That's all on the way here on MyFM.
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0: MyFM, it's Emily. Well, there's been a cold going around, and now with back to school here, that also means that kids are going to be getting sick as well. It always happens when it's back to school time. So how can you help prevent that? Well, it is making sure we're teaching our kids to wash their hands more frequently. Also, too, making sure that they aren't sharing things that you wouldn't want them to share. Of course, we want to share toys, but not sharing water bottles, straws, food, especially items that are personal items or things that they would be putting their mouth on. Another item, too, to help teach our kids as well is sanitizing their hands as well. If they cough or sneeze, to do so in their elbow, not in their hands. And there's some weird tips and tricks, though, if you're already like me and catching this cold already. There's some tips that we can do to help get rid of it faster. We're going to get into that on the way. And if you have your own tips, let me know. 855-WIN-MY-FM.
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9: Here is Strathroy Caradox at 3-day forecast. We do have a special weather statement in effect. Could see rainfall amounts today from 30 to 50 millimeters in total, continuing through the day today. Cloudy skies, risk of a thunderstorm, a high of a 27 degrees, humidex around 32. Partly cloudy this evening, a low of a 21 for tomorrow. Sunshine and cloud, chance of showers, risk of a thunderstorm, a high of a 29 for Wednesday. Sunshine and cloud, chance of rain, a high of 30 degrees. My

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0: 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A new way for news. 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
10: Here is Strathroy Caradoc's 3-day forecast. We do have a special weather statement in effect. Could see rainfall amounts today from 30 to 50 millimeters in total, continuing through the day today. Cloudy skies, risk of a thunderstorm, a high of a 27 degrees, humidex around at 32. Partly cloudy this evening, a low of a 21. For tomorrow, sunshine and cloud, chance of showers, risk of a thunderstorm, a high of a 29. For Wednesday, sunshine and cloud, chance of rain, a high of a 30 degrees. My

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0: My FM, it is Emily. Well, did you know that there's actually some myths when it comes to back to school and shoes? Well, the CEO of the Canadian children's footwear company, Stones, says after more than 20 years in the industry, she says parents should focus less on getting extra life from shoes and more on the proper fit, flexibility, and movement. One common myth is a habit of buying shoes that are a full size or two bigger, hoping that your children will grow into them. She says too much extra room can affect how a kid walks, runs, and balances. So parents should also count on children to announce when shoes are becoming too tight. They won't just wear them, I find, Will said, adding parents should regularly check on how the much room remains in the shoes with growing toes. Another myth also is more cushioning automatically means healthier shoes. She says young children benefit from being able to feel the ground as they develop balance, conditioning, and foot strength. So flexibility also matters, saying that kids' shoes should bend naturally where the foot itself flexes rather than remain stiff. So if you are still looking for those shoes, keep those things in mind. I mean, an expert said it after all. Coming up, more MyFM music.
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12: Here is Strathroy Caradoc's 3-day forecast. We do have a special weather statement in effect. Could see rainfall amounts today from 30 to 50 millimeters in total, continuing through the day today. Cloudy skies, risk of a thunderstorm, a high of 27 degrees, humidex around 32. Partly cloudy this evening, a low of 21 for tomorrow. Sunshine and cloud, chance of showers, risk of a thunderstorm, a high of 29 for Wednesday. Sunshine and cloud, chance of rain, a high of 30 degrees. My

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3: That's all for me today. Back again at noon. 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
1: 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Strathroy Caradoc Police Service has wrapped up its first Youth Summer Insight program. 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I'm Kimberly Millimans. Everything that matters in Strathroy Caradoc can hear here on 105.7 MyFM. 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
9: Here is Strathroy Caradoc's 3-day forecast. We do have a special weather statement in effect. Could see rainfall amounts today from 30 to 50 millimeters in total, continuing through the day today. Cloudy skies, risk of a thunderstorm, a high of a 27 degrees, humidex around at 32. Partly cloudy this evening, a low of a 21. For tomorrow, sunshine and cloud, chance of showers, risk of a thunderstorm, a high of a 29. For Wednesday, sunshine and cloud, chance of rain, a high of 30 degrees.
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1: Tonight, cloudy skies, a low of 21 degrees expected. Right now, it's 23 degrees. Good afternoon, I'm Kimberly Millimans. Another MyFM All Hands on Deck Back to School food drive is in the books, and it was another record-setting haul last Thursday. MyFM and numerous dedicated volunteers and sponsors were set up in four locations, Superstore and Food Basics in Strathroy, and the No Frills stores in Glencoe and Kamoka. At the end of the day, four SUVs, a trailer, box truck, and pickup truck were filled with food and other donations dropped off at five local food banks. Close to $2,000 was raised, and food drive shoppers went out to purchase more food and other items to add to the donations. Middlesex Center Fire Services received just over $79,000 last week through the province's Fire Protection Grant to advance firefighter health and safety initiatives and help reduce occupational health risks associated with emergency response. The project includes the purchase of a dedicated decontamination trailer and specialized protective equipment designed to help reduce firefighters' exposure to harmful contaminants. And Prime Minister Mark Carney is pushing back against U.S. President Donald Trump's decision to rename Lake Ontario.
2: This is a straightforward but important executive order. It directs Secretary Burgum and the Department of the Interior to update the Geographic Names Information Service to reflect that Lake, once known as Lake Ontario, will from this day forward be known as Lake America.
1: Carney says the lake's original name dates back more than 400 years. The name change only applies to U.S. federal documents and geographic services, and Canadian officials continue to refer to the body of water as Lake Ontario. In MyFM Sports and CFL action, Calgary defeated Hamilton 28-23, Saskatchewan topped Toronto 28-24, and BC beat Ottawa 45-24. In MLB action, Toronto topped Seattle 7-0 yesterday. Toronto is now a game and a half back of the final wildcard spot in the American League. Toronto is back on the diamond tomorrow when they take on the Guardians. I'm Kimberly Millimans. Stay connected to your community. Visit strathroytoday.ca 1, 2, or 3 times a day for the latest breaking and local news. Your Strathroy Caradoc 3-day weather is coming up next.
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1: Here's Strathroy Caradoc's 3-day forecast from the MyFM Weather Center. Tonight, cloudy skies, a low of 21 degrees expected. Tomorrow, thunderstorms, a high of 29 throughout the day and a low of 18 degrees overnight. And for Wednesday, rain continuing, a high of 31 degrees. I'm Kimberly Millimans with Strathroy Caradoc's breaking and local news.

0: My fam in the afternoon, it's Wendy and Keith. And what came first, the chicken or the egg?
1: Gotta be the egg.
0: Gotta be the egg. Well, thought we finally had an answer where, you know, experts say, but turns out that experts are disagreeing on this one.
1: First of all, there are so many things going on in the world. Also, who is a chicken expert?
0: There are many chicken experts, I find.
1: How many chicken experts have you come across?
0: I feel like there's a lot. You have to be a chicken expert to be, like, even like vets, when like you have like chicken vets.
1: There's only one expert on chickens, and that's Colonel Sanders.
0: Wow, that's a mean statement. Mm-hmm. Well, anyway, I thought I finally cracked the code until I went to confirm and do, you know, research as one does. And then I found that experts conflicted. So we still don't have the answer. One expert says that the chicken came first because of a protein called ovocladin-17, not sure if I got that right, OC-17 for short, we'll go with that. So it's an important role in eggshell formation by helping calcium crystallize into the hard shell. So this protein is produced by chickens, so that means that the formation of a modern chicken egg depends on the chicken itself.
1: The riveting stuff.
0: I don't know. I'm not the expert. Something like that. Something like that. But then when I Google AI it, it says the egg.
1: Oh, there's a good idea. That's where you're going to get the best results.
0: Yeah. So to answer your question, the chicken or the egg, well, it's up to your discretion.
1: Let me get the Colonel on the phone.
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1: Oh, hi there. It's Colonel Sanders.
0: Oh, no, Colonel. I feel like you're calling because of the chicken and the egg debate, so I'm a little nervous.
1: Now, let me turn down my car radio so I can talk to you properly here. There's only one answer to the question of what came first, the chicken or the egg.
0: Well,
1: everybody knows that it's the egg. The egg came first. Couldn't be no chicken running around before an egg came along to birth that chicken.
0: But what do you think laid the chicken egg?
1: Don't worry about that. It's all just a big conspiracy from Big Chicken. They don't want you to know that the egg came first. As somebody who's put together a very special recipe over the years, it was the egg that came first.
0: I feel like in terms of like birthing chickens and bringing chickens into this world, you are the opposite. So I feel like it's the opposite of what you say.
1: Can I be honest with you for a second here? I'm going to have to whisper. Because the big egg people have me hostage. They're holding me captive and making me tell lies. It's the chicken that came first.
0: I'm worried for your safety.
1: You should be. Help.
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12: Here's Strathroy Caradoc's 3-day forecast from the MyFM Weather Center. Tonight, cloudy skies, a low of 21 degrees expected. Tomorrow, thunderstorms, a high of 29 throughout the day and a low of 18 degrees overnight. And for Wednesday, rain continuing, a high of 31 degrees. I'm Kimberly Millimans with Strathroy Caradoc's breaking and local news.
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1: Tonight, cloudy skies, a low of 21 degrees expected. Right now, it's 23 degrees. Good afternoon, I'm Kimberly Millimans. Middlesex Center Fire Services received just over $79,000 last week through the province's Fire Protection Grant to advance firefighter health and safety initiatives and help reduce occupational health risks associated with emergency response. The project includes the purchase of a dedicated decontamination trailer and specialized protective equipment designed to help reduce firefighters' exposure to harmful contaminants. Strathroy-Caradoc Police Service has wrapped up its first Youth Summer Insight program. Over the last 8 weeks, local youth interested in policing received a behind-the-scenes look at the profession, explored different roles within the service, and received mentorship from police members. Participants developed new skills, asked questions, and challenged themselves while gaining valuable experiences for the future. The police service says the program provided a valuable opportunity for youth to learn more about policing and potential careers. And another MyFM All Hands on Deck Back to School Food Drive is in the books from last week, where MyFM and numerous dedicated volunteers and sponsors were set up in four locations. Those were the Superstore and Food Basics in Strathroy and the No Frills stores in Glencoe and Kamoka. At the end of the day, four SUVs, a trailer, box truck, and pickup truck were filled with food and other donations dropped off at five local food banks. One of them was the Women's Rural Resource Center. Here's Executive Director Alyssa Rose, who says they can't thank the community enough.
2: It's overwhelming because of the love, because of the generosity, but also we know it only goes so far because there's such a need. But we could not do it without these drives and community partnerships and our community in general.
1: Close to $2,000 was raised, and food drive shoppers went out to purchase food and other items to add to the donations. 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In MLB action, Toronto topped Seattle 7-0 yesterday. Toronto is now a game and a half back of the final wildcard spot in the American League. Toronto is back on the diamond tomorrow when they take on the Guardians. I'm Kimberly Millimans. Stay connected to your community. Visit strathroytoday.ca 1, 2, or 3 times a day for the latest breaking and local news. Your Strathroy-Caradoc 3-day weather is coming up next.
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8: U.S. stocks pulled back today, closing a winning month on a down note as escalating military conflicts between the U.S. and Iran drove oil prices higher, compounding inflation fears stoked by Fed Chairman Kevin Warsh's recent hawkish interest rate warnings. The S&P TSX Composite Index dropped 283 points today to finish the day at 36,270. The NASDAQ also fell 31 points to 26,370. The Dow saw the biggest dip, 374 points to 53,185. Commodity markets, spot price of gold went down $32 to $4,497 US. Crude oil prices were up $2.50 to $85.98 U.S. a barrel. And the Canadian dollar is currently trading at 72.11 cents U.S. Your MyFM 3-day weather is next.
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1: My FM weather. Here's Strathroy Caradoc's three-day forecast from the My FM Weather Center. Tonight, cloudy skies, a low of 21 degrees expected. Tomorrow, thunderstorms, a high of 29 throughout the day and a low of 18 degrees overnight. And for Wednesday, rain continuing, a high of 31 degrees. I'm Kimberly Millimans with Strathroy Caradoc's breaking and local news.

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0: My Fam in the Afternoon. It's Wendy and Keith, and I made a bold statement when you weren't here just a couple of days ago, and I feel like I need to have the gumption, using our word of the day in here, the gumption to say it to your face.
1: All right, so you've been bad-mouthing me. This is no secret to me. You do it all the time when I'm not around, so what is it?
0: Not bad-mouthing you, of course. I would never say anything bad about my best friend forever. It's more so like pumping myself up, hyping myself up so you can't bring me down. So apparently there's a new study that says that losing your keys daily might actually be a sign that you're a creative genius. I know you always mock me because I never have my keys and blah, blah, blah. I always have to borrow yours. But actually, it's a sign that I am a genius.
1: And why?
0: Because it just means that you're more creative and you're so focused on, you know, other high creativity tasks and ideas and imaginative thoughts that you just don't focus on, you know, simple things like where are your keys?
1: I saw you cutting out pictures that you printed off with a pair of the left-handed scissors when I got in here.
0: Wait, there's left-handed and right-handed? I thought they were all the same.
1: This isn't good.
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8: is Strathroy Caradoc's 3-day forecast from the MyFM Weather Center. Tonight, cloudy skies, a low of 21 degrees expected. Tomorrow, thunderstorms, a high of 29 throughout the day and a low of 18 degrees overnight. And for Wednesday, rain continuing, a high of 31 degrees. I'm Kimberly Millimans with Strathroy Caradoc's breaking and local news.

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1: Tonight, cloudy skies, a low of 21 degrees expected. Right now, it's 23 degrees. Good afternoon, I'm Kimberly Millimans. Another MyFM All Hands on Deck Back to School food drive is in the books, and it was another record-setting haul last Thursday. MyFM and numerous dedicated volunteers and sponsors were set up in four locations, Superstore and Food Basics in Strathroy, and the No Frills stores in Glencoe and Kamoka. At the end of the day, four SUVs, a trailer, box truck, and pickup truck were filled with food and other donations dropped off at five local food banks. Close to $2,000 was raised, and food drive shoppers went out to purchase more food and other items to add to the donations. Middlesex Center Fire Services received just over $79,000 last week through the province's Fire Protection Grant to advance firefighter health and safety initiatives and help reduce occupational health risks associated with emergency response. The project includes the purchase of a dedicated decontamination trailer and specialized protective equipment designed to help reduce firefighters' exposure to harmful contaminants. And Prime Minister Mark Carney is pushing back against U.S. President Donald Trump's decision to rename Lake Ontario.
2: This is a straightforward but important executive order. It directs Secretary Burgum and the Department of the Interior to update the Geographic Names Information Service to reflect that the lake once known as Lake Ontario will, from this day forward, be known as Lake America.
1: Carney says the lake's original name dates back more than 400 years. The name change only applies to U.S. federal documents and geographic services, and Canadian officials continue to refer to the body of water as Lake Ontario. In MyFM Sports and CFL action, Calgary defeated Hamilton 28-23, Saskatchewan topped Toronto 28-24, and BC beat Ottawa 45-24. In MLB action, Toronto topped Seattle 7-0 yesterday. Toronto is now a game and a half back of the final wildcard spot in the American League. Toronto is back on the diamond tomorrow when they take on the Guardians. I'm Kimberly Millimans. Stay connected to your community. Visit strathroytoday.ca 1, 2, or 3 times a day for the latest breaking and local news. 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
1: Here's Strathroy-Caradoc's 3-day forecast from the MyFM Weather Center. Tonight, cloudy skies, a low of 21 degrees expected. Tomorrow, thunderstorms, a high of 29 throughout the day and a low of 18 degrees overnight. And for Wednesday, rain continuing, a high of 31 degrees. I'm Kimberly Millimans with Strathroy-Caradoc's breaking and local news.

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Here's Strathroy Caradox three-day forecast from the MyFM Weather Center. Tonight, cloudy skies, a low of 21 degrees expected. Tomorrow, thunderstorms, a high of 29 throughout the day and a low of 18 degrees overnight. And for Wednesday, rain continuing, a high of 31 degrees. I'm Kimberly Millimans with Strathroy Caradox Breaking and Local News. 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
12: Here's Strathroy Caradoc 3-day forecast from the MyFM Weather Center. Tonight, cloudy skies, a low of 21 degrees expected. Tomorrow, thunderstorms, a high of 29 throughout the day and a low of 18 degrees overnight. And for Wednesday, rain continuing, a high of 31 degrees. I'm Kimberly Millimans with Strathroy Caradoc breaking and local news.

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